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0: You like those people out there? 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

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You know one thing? I'm bad as y'all is. You know, lady, the better this thing sounding blue as I am too, you understand? Well, I ain't gonna stay and play it all night, though.

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This alone is so good. I said something got kind of good up in here. 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
11: Man, Hicks is around about 28. 1929, boy, I was a bad stud on guitar, man. I had a little guitar called a Stella with Shelton 8. 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
0: 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What, was it me?

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0: such an ordinary thing to walk home from high school. Her name was Mickey Costanzo, just 16. 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What happened to Mickey? I'm Keith Morrison, and this is 5 Miles from Home, an all-new podcast from Dateline.
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I run down every alley, run down every lot, and I almost thought I heard a shot. 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

All right, yeah. 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You know, 4 o'clock this morning, I saw my baby making love to the garbage man.

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Sheera from New York City. 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

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She was my girlfriend or nothing like that, but fact of the business, my wife, you know, would think them things. And anybody's close together, they would feel like that, you know. But I was trying to make it so I could have a friend. And Jicky Mary, she was my friend. 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Hey, yeah, that's right. Yeah, and I love her for it because it's like it's about it. A dollar ain't good as a friend. Because you can take your dollar, and if you ain't got no friend, you ain't got nowhere that that dollar will spend. Because nobody want it. They'll even put you out there, please. Yeah. See, you can't come in here. You're the wrongdoer, you know what I mean? You got plenty of money, but it won't spend. And it's easy to look into. I'd be the same way if I had a place and you would come to my place and do wrong at all time. I'd tell you don't come back no more. But if you do wrong here, you're going to do wrong some other place. Rest of the people, they will do you the same way, you know. So therefore, you just have to toughen up and get you a friend because a friend is better than a dollar. Right. Because you can meet a friend where a dollar won't spend. Amen. So, and I got a little song to tell you. Slow and easy.

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Ladies and gentlemen, so on this show, which is the second show of the night, we do two shows every time we come out here. He will not let me do one show and go home like a gentleman. That young man played bass and sang. 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Give him a nice round of applause. 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This guy here play a guitar and a good one and sing too. 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He call himself Mr. Cool. Guitar Junior playing guitar with him. I can't understand this hot player. He looks like he should be driving one of them big Mark Foles. And he only playing a little old 10 hole hop. Jerry Pornard. You just take my money. The drummer that works with me, he's been working with me for often on 17 years. He played like he feels. If he don't want to play for me, he don't play. But tonight he's playing for me. Willie B. Godsmith on drum. Boy, that piano player is a killer. He don't care what he do to the piano. He just drive it wild. And can sing like a bird. The great Pine Top Pumpkin on piano.

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He never will be replaced.

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Lord have mercy.

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Understand? I went down to the bus station. I looked up on the wall. My money was too light. Couldn't go nowhere at all. 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

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Thank you.

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Get me right. All right, they go down the coal mine. The boys had got paid off from having a little game. Money all over the floor. Stagger Lee and his partner got himself placed and says, "Hey, boys." They said, "Yeah." Said, "What if old Stagger Lee and them must walk in here? One guy, bit of the line, had stole his Stetson hat. And he thought everything was all right. Didn't make any difference if it was bit of the line. He picked up a 44. He says, "Ah." Says, Stagger Lee's gun won't shoot a bit harder than this. About this time, Stagger Lee's partner knocked his hat off with a bullet. See, got his nerve, he dropped his gun. This guy, he has a wife and two children. He comes begging, "Please don't take my life. I got two little babies and a darling, loving wife." "Oh, yeah?" Another guy went to take it up, you see? See what I mean? He reached for his gun. Bullet sended him right between the eyes. All right, that settled him. And when they got the money and was going on, Stag's partner was crying. He says, "Oh, you got wheat." He said, "No, I'm not weak." "Yes, you are," says, "you're crying because you killed that man." He said, "No." He said, "I'm not crying because I killed that man." He said, "Yes, you are." I said, "Well, what are you crying about?" He said, "I missed my shot. He hit him between the eyes, and he intended to hit him right in that right eye.

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11: Good evening, ladies and gentlemen. I hope each and every one of you feel better than I do, which I don't feel so well. 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
7: Listen, I want all of everybody to listen. I really enjoyed myself here tonight. Of course, I love to play to you now, and I don't mind playing. I play what I'm not like nobody else. 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
1: 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Paddle to the metal. 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

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And my past wasn't bad, but it wasn't bad enough to make Brownie want to forget. Bessie Smith died from the want of attention. She made a record of this song I'm going to tell you about. Big Bill Bruiser made one. Lonnie Johnson did it too. John Lee Hooker. T-Bone Walker. Muddy Waters. So many more I could talk. We're all from the same neck of the woods. Just because that backwater was rising, that's why she died. And little is being said about it, I want you to know that water still rises today. That's what made me leave my home. And I'm here to tell about it.

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It made me wonder. I began to wonder.

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Teardrops, happiness can make you cry, too. 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They throwed my clothes in, and the boat started rolling along. And I realized I was going to safety. That's why I'm here tonight. What'd you say? People, they rowed a little boat just about 5 miles across the pond. 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

0: still rise with nature. 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Two little simple words: walk on. Chapman Jack Dupree on piano, Dixon on bass, James on the drums, and we're going to leave together. Keep the faith. Everything is all right.
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I'd like to tell you a little story. This is about a country boy from down home. This young man have never been north before. I want you to listen to me now. I've got something to tell you. He heard about Chicago. He worked hard all the year, made all of that money, $800. After he gathered his crop, he called his cousin in Chicago. And he said, "Cousin, I'm on my way." He'd picked all of that cotton. I said, "This is about a country boy like myself, B.B. King, you know." So when he get to Chicago, his cousin meet him and bring him out to the club. He said, "Set him up, cuz is paying for it." Had all the go-go girls sitting out waiting on him. They carried him downtown and put him up in one of the plush hotels. They brought him back out and said, "Set him up, cuz is paying for it." His money got a little lighter. They moved him out from the Loop and brought him down to Roberts. And then he said, "Set him up, cuz is paying for it." And then the $800, being more money than my man had ever had, began to run out. Then they moved him out and put him down to the Persian. And then, ladies and gentlemen, the go-go girls was getting fewer. His friends was fewer. All his buddies had started passing him on the other side of the street. And then it happened, all his money was gone. And my man only knew one thing to do. It was getting cold then, like it is today. You know what I'm talking about. He went down to the railroad yard. And one of the few ladies that had helped him to spend his money came by to see him. And she said, "You fool. You fool. I wouldn't have spent your money, but the rest of them was spending your money, so I decided to spend my portion too, you know." But ladies, God bless them, wonderful something, aren't they? They always like to feel like they're needed. And she knew my man needed a bath. He'd gotten sick. He's laying down there under the boxcar. Couldn't read so well. So you know, if he couldn't read so well, he couldn't write too well. You know what I'm talking about? So this is a letter back down home. I know what I'm talking about. It go like this. "I've had my fun. Whoa, if I don't get well,

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You know, the great man Leroy Carr and Scrapper Blackwell is this that I used to know in 1936 when he died. I record with Scrapper Blackwell and I put some LPs out. Maybe some of you people have it. Champ Jack Dupree sing Leroy Carr. So I'd like to sing you Blues for Sunrise that I made from Leroy Carr.

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understands the blues. Are you listening? I say everybody understands the blues. Everybody from one day to another has the blues. You take the little baby that's laying in the cradle. He can't get that milk bottle fast enough. He go to kicking and crying and going on tearing up the little baby bed. He got the blues. Can you dig it? You take this girl that's got this mane squeezed. That's her boyfriend, that is, you know. And he just bought a brand new GTO. You know she want to be with him every time he cranks it up. And go around the corner to the soda fountain. This is why she want to go and show it off where all the guys and gals be. You know what I mean? And she get ready to go out this particular night, and her mother say, "Daughter, you was just out last night. You can't go out tonight. That's too many nights in a row." She go in the room and fasten the door and won't answer the phone, won't eat, won't talk to nobody. She got the blues. That's what's wrong with her. Some people call them the reds, the pinks. When you get through, it's the old-fashioned country blues. That's right. I ain't seen my main squeeze in 10 long weeks today. You know I got the blues. Can you dig it?

But wait, I don't think you're with me. Let's everybody get a thing going right here. Yes, yes. Can you feel it? I can't hear you. Can you feel it? Yes, yes. Sounds awful good. Keep it right there, children. Keep it right there. The blues. And when you're doing the blues, they're so strong, that's the reason they name, they call them blues power. Yeah. And would you believe I invented blues power? Can you dig the blues power? Let everybody say yeah. Say it again, say yeah.

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The sound that you're listening to is from my guitar that's named Lucille. I'm very crazy about Lucille. Lucille took me from the plantation

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I used to sing spirituals and I thought that this was the thing that I wanted to do. But somehow or other, when I went in the army, I picked up on Lucille, started singing the blues. 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

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And the guy that was mad with this old lady, when she fell over on this

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She's been gone 24 hours, and that's 23 hours too long. 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

might have been a come out, Rick. 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

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Every moment Pepper Cambridge is on my team. 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

Like King Biscuit Flour presents Sonny Boy Williamson and his King Biscuit Entertainers each day, Monday through Friday. Now, friends, the King Biscuit Entertainers want to play your favorite song, so you can have a special request. Just write it down on a postcard or letter and mail it to King Biscuit Time. Post Office Box 409, Helena, Arkansas. Sonny Boy has just returned from a tour overseas where he played for the armed services in night spots of London, Paris, Rome, Berlin, and many other cities in Europe. So to get the show on the road, here he is, the man with the spike-toed shoes, your favorite radio entertainer, the king of the harmonica, Sonny Boy Williamson in person. For the first number today that Sonny Boy will play will be V8 Ford.

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0: 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Down on Franklin Street. 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
2: 11:45, phone began to ring. 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

0: Now, ladies and gentlemen, just before you come on, after you come off, you let me come back on. What say, huh? Put it down like it's supposed to be.
1: She has friends at the back to make up delicious cornbread. You've got to have the best cornmeal. All good cooks know this. It's a very simple job to turn out piping hot cornbread dishes when you use famous Sunny Boy meal. Give them the plain of the new cornmeal mix. Just read the recipes on the
0: back
1: of any 2 pound, 5 pound, or 10 pound bags. 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
0: go with me. In the same beat, same
1: mixing
0: key.
1: And baking. Yes, we'll guarantee.
0: Now we do it in eight. We do it in eight, so I want to change the theme song.
1: Skillet cornbread. So why not pick up a bag of Sunny Boy meal today and see for yourself the delicious cornbread dishes you can bake up. Just be sure you have Sunny Boy meal, either the plain or the new cornbread mix. And here we go with Sunny Boy and come go with me.
0: That's before we do this number, ladies and gentlemen. Tonight, the big night in Greenwood, Mississippi. Don't forget that. Yes, sir. We'll be in Greenwood, Mississippi tonight. And I swear, I don't know, try to meet me there. Beat me there. Yeah.

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But this little thing called Walking Through the Park had a little bounce to it, like, you know. 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

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Lord, I work 5 long years for one woman, and she had to nerve. To kick me out.

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Out east of Memphis is a town called Binghamton. A lot of pimps play down that there. One in particular they called Jim Strange. He had a girl called Lulu. But he had a feeling that he was losing Lulu. And the fellow that he was losing to, he didn't like it. It was nothing that he knew, it was just something he heard. He whooped Lulu one night and told her, "If I catch you with that man again, I'm gonna kill you." And you know he had a buddy to call Red Sam. Last one Friday night, he run up on him in the presence of this particular man. And he shot him. The news spread like wildfire. Everywhere you went, you could hear somebody talking about it. They said,

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You see, his red sounds pistol, he just shot Lulu then. They went down to Nine Corner Bottom. Decided they'd catch him a freight train and go north. At that time, if you called a freight train and went north, wouldn't nobody come looking for you. But before the two boys could catch a train, the police run down on them.

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calling on you. 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

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Thank y'all so much. 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
0: 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Just the shows, music, and news you love. Anytime you want. 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

0: Lightning and I was a cheater too.
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0: 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Sonny, tell me,

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0: Lighting, I had three kings in my hand. I was a loser when the deal went down. I want to tell you what happened to me. Joe, I found out stealing will not pay. And a cheater cannot win. Well, stealing will not pay. Lord, and a cheater cannot win. Well, you may think that you are the winner, Lighting, but you're the loser in the end. What you gonna say about it, Mr. Hopkins?
1: You know I used to have one to get one for me. I didn't have to do nothing but lay there and sleep. I used to have a woman to gamble for me. I didn't have to do nothing, lay there and sleep. 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
0: Yes, she goes out and gamble all the time.
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0: Look here, Billy, I come to you one day, and I was trying to make a way. You was crying. And you told me one day you would tell me who you were crying for. Who was you crying for?
1: Mama.
0: Mama?
1: Mama.
0: Yeah.
1: Mama.
0: What did you want with your mama?
1: Mama.
0: A drink of water, mama.
1: Mama.
0: Well, go ahead and tell me how mama treated you.
1: Mama.

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Yeah, I can remember one day I heard my baby crying. 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

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Sometimes.

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nap when that sun is after a while. 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

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He said that he really don't want no trouble. And he really doesn't want any hardship either, too. He just want to do one thing, that's get his game up tight. And let everybody know that he's a soul brother. And a soul brother consists of one person. Black, blue, green, purple, any kind of thing you want to name about it, you know what I mean? This is a soul brother. You only have to do one thing. 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And if you want to be a lady, just say my nigga thing. And that's why, at this time that I would say one thing,

0: here, boy. Come here, listen. 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I'll tell you the reason why.
1: Now, Junior, I want to tell you something, baby.
0: What?
1: I want to tell you something. I don't want you to get nasty with me.
0: All right.
1: I want the band to come on down these
0: get
1: rooms.
0: It.
1: I was born in Alabama.
0: Huh?
1: Man, you know I was raised up in Tennessee.
0: Way down there, in Tennessee.
1: Yes, yes.
0: I understand you, baby. I understand. Talk to me.
1: Hey, I was born in Alabama.
0: Say what?
1: Somebody tell me I was raised in Tennessee.
0: Preach to me, brother. Preach to me. Talk to me.
1: You're the man on the piano, though.
0: I am. I say,
1: hey, no matter where I travel, Junior, somebody.

That's what I meant by saying it didn't make any difference about white, black, blue, green, or purple. Good morning, little schoolgirl. Can a old man go home with you? All you gotta do is tell your mom and your papa and your brother too. Oh, I just want you to tell your whole family that I'm a schoolboy too.

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